0: 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Yeah, cause I feel way too fabulous.
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Are you with me? Are you with me?

Drink some margaritas, watch neon blue lights. 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
2: 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Eric B. and Rakim.